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2: 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Yeah, right, picture that with a Kodak. Or better yet, go to Times Square, take a picture of me with a Kodak. Took my life from negative to positive, I just want y'all to know that. And

0: the feels. Straight back to being a teenager. Be a good Fridays on Star 104.5. It is wet out there. Take it easy on your way home. We'll check in with your traffic. And then we've got Ed Sheeran's Shivers lined up. Perfect for today. It's cold. Youth group. And let's get our disco on with Disco Lines next.
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3: On the M1 in Aremba, a multi-vehicle crash is affecting northbound traffic approaching the Pacific Highway off-ramp. We are seeing traffic banking all the way back past Pete's Ridge Road there. Another crash through Point Clair, that's southbound on Brisbane Water Drive. Very heavy delays backing all the way back to the Central Coast Highway. In Empire Bay, looking pretty good both ways.

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1: 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I hate you, I hate you, I hate you, but I was just kidding myself. 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